0: I can...
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1: You are welcome here. Christian Mix.

In the vast expanse of a timeless place where silence ruled the outer space, ominously towering it stood, the symbol of a spirit war between the one named Lucifer and the Morning Star, the ultimate of good. Enveloped by a trillion planets,

cosmic coliseum would host the end of the war between the Lord of sin and death and the omnipotent creator of man's first breath, who will decide who forever will be the champion.

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1: The blow of death fell Jesus to the ground. The devils roared in victory, the saints shocked and perplexed as wounds appeared upon his hands and feet. Then Satan kicked him in his side, and blood and water flowed. And they waited for the 10 count of defeat. God the Father turned his head, his tears announcing Christ was dead. The 10 count would proclaim the battle's end. Then Satan trembled through his sweat in unexpected horror. Yet, as God started the count by saying, 10.
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0: Champion by Carmen on the Christian Mix. You know, I think about Bethany Hamilton, the surfer who lost her arm to a shark at 13, but trusted God, got back on her board, and went on to win national titles. Her story reminds us that God can write hope into what feels like a setback. If He can carry her through that, He can carry you through today. Stay right here for more of your favorite Christian music coming up, including Chris Tomlin on the Christian Mix.
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1: 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It says, "Seek the Lord and His strength. 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Let's look to Him and seek His strength. Let's walk with courage, knowing He will help us in our time of need.
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What a beautiful way to spend the evening. With Everything I Am from Steve Archer just wrapping up right here. Thank you for choosing to share your evening with the Christian Mix. It means a lot to know you're here, and I truly hope you're doing well and feeling held and encouraged tonight. The Bible reminds us in Romans 15, verse 13, "Now the God of hope fill you with all joy and peace in believing." That hope isn't just for perfect days. It's for the commutes, the quiet rooms, and the questions we carry. And this next song leans right into that. Here's "For What It's Worth" from Rachel Lampa on The Christian Mix.

0: That was Steve Camp and Gather in His Name. Such a classic reminder of what happens when hearts come together before God. Some songs feel like a simple prayer we can all share, and that one does it so well. And when we scatter back into our everyday worries, the weight creeps in again. So after a short break, we'll move from that shared worship moment into a really honest cry for peace with Anxious Heart by Jeremy Camp on The Christian Mix.
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2: 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And that is why I view worry now as an intruder into my life. 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Jesus promised his own, that he'll never leave you nor forsake you, by refusing to return to bondage and slavery after the Lord Jesus has set you free, by refusing to let him ruin your day because of some fantasy about tomorrow.
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I'm Tony. So glad you're here. Get ready for powerful worship and classics that take you way back, all pointing straight to Jesus. You're in the right place. This is the Christian Mix.

0: That was Scars from Johnny Diaz, full of hope right there. I love how that song reminds us God can take the hardest parts of our story and turn them into places of healing and joy. Whatever you're carrying today, Jesus hasn't wasted a single tear. Sometimes the quiet thank you in our hearts is the start of real peace. And that's where we're headed next, with a classic that keeps our focus on gratitude after the break. Thank You from Eddie DeGarmo on The Christian Mix.
1: After giving his life to Christ, Paul began to pray for his children.
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1: 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One Christmas, Paul sent them gifts and a letter explaining how he had found Jesus. And then he asked each of them for forgiveness. Only one daughter responded, and they talked for 7 minutes when she called to thank him for the gift. 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Men, if you have hurt your children, healing starts by you asking for forgiveness.
2: If you'd like to learn more, go to everymanawarrior.com. 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

That was Canton Jones with My Day right here on the Christian Mix Wednesday night. Some days a song like that just feels like a reset button for the heart. And if you love those moments, make some time for Middays with Hugh Evan, weekdays from 12 to 2 Central, with the Classic Cafe at noon for an hour of familiar favorites that carry a lot of grace. Coming up next, more hope on the way with First Call and Back to His Heart on the Christian Mix.

0: Hallelujah by Elevation Worship on the Christian Mix. You know, I was reading about a woman who started leaving encouraging Bible verses on sticky notes at her office, and soon her co-workers began adding their own. 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
1: It's the greatest historical event of all time. 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
1: Jesus came to earth, died on a cross, and on the third day he resurrected from the grave. His mission was to save us. His mission was love. John 3:16 says, "For God so loved the world that he gave his one and only Son, that whoever believes in him shall not perish, but have eternal life." I'm so thankful God made a way for us to be with him forever. I'm so thankful for the blood that was shed on the cross for you and me. I'm so thankful for that empty tomb. Today, my friend, may our hearts sing with thankfulness that Jesus came to save us.
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3: It's hard, isn't it? When it is hard, here's something to consider. A great devotional writer once said, "The way our heart is hardened is by sticking to convictions instead of sticking to Jesus." Without lessening the value of convictions, that's a good point. There are a lot of Christians with whom I disagree about almost everything except Jesus. We love each other because Jesus is enough. If we disagreed about Jesus and agreed on everything else, the relationship would be difficult. Acquaintances, maybe, but close friends? I'm not sure. I'm Steve Brown. You think about that. Share what you just heard with a friend. Go to youthinkaboutthat.com.
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0: There's only one holy one by Cademan's Call on the Christian Mix. I was reading about a woman who started writing one short thank you note a day, and over a year her anxiety dropped and her joy went up, all because gratitude kept pointing her back to God's faithfulness. That's the kind of quiet hope these songs remind us of. 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
2: 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Humility is bowing your knee to God and submitting to His authority. 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He saved us, not because of the righteous things we had done, but because of His mercy.
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That was Writing on the Wall from Mark Harris, and what a steady reminder of God's hand in every chapter of this night. Thank you for spending part of your evening with the Christian Mix. It really is a gift to share this time with you. I hope you're doing well tonight and feeling held, encouraged, and not alone in whatever you're walking through. The Bible gives us this simple hope, "For thou art my hope, O Lord God," from Psalm 71, verse 5. That kind of hope says God is not going anywhere, even when life feels unsteady. And this next song leans right into that gratitude. Here is "Praise God for That" from Jordan Feliz on The Christian Mix.

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0: That was Phil Wickham with My All in All. Such a grateful reminder of where our strength and joy really come from. Some days a song like that just recenters everything, almost like a reset button for the heart. And it flows perfectly into what's next after this short break, because we're staying right in that space of steady, unshaken hope with You Keep Hope Alive by Mandisa featuring John Reddick. 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
2: God doesn't do anything that's not good. And the things that oftentimes bring us the most pain and the most hurt and the deepest sorrow are things that God allows in our life for a greater purpose than our pleasure and our comfort and our ease and happiness in life. We've all had those things that we wish God had never let happen in our life. And yet, when we turn around and look back and look through the eyes of our Lord, we say, God, I see what you had in mind. I see what your purpose was now. Now I know that you saw what I could not see. You planned what I would never have planned. You knew something that I didn't know. And if I had known now what you knew, if I had seen in the future, Lord, what you saw, I would have said, yes, Lord, bring it on. But we can't. And that's why we have to walk by faith.
1: For help and hope from God's Word, go to intouch.org.

I'm Tony. Your night is sounding good, packed with powerful worship and timeless classics that still hit the heart. Stay right here with me, your soundtrack for the night on The Christian Mix.

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0: That was You Found Me from Big Daddy Weave. Such a grateful reminder that God knows exactly where we are, even on the messy days. Songs like that feel like a deep breath right when you need it. And as we hold on to that hope, we're heading into a song that's all about responding with simple joy and confidence. Somebody Say Amen from Rhett Walker, coming up right after this break. Keeping your spirit lifted and the songs pointing to grace and hope on The Christian Mix.
1: Open the Bible with Colin Smith.
2: When Nathan the prophet confronted King David about his adultery, the king said, "I have sinned against the Lord." Now David could have said, "Hey Nathan, you don't understand, my marriage has been dead for years," and that may have been true. Or he could have said, "Nathan, I know it was wrong, but others have done worse," and that would also have been true. But David did not use any of these excuses. He said, "I have sinned against the Lord." Would you have said that? See, how you respond to the Word of God when your sin is revealed will say a great deal about you. David found that honest confession led to forgiveness from God, and the same will be true for you today.
1: Is there someone in your life who needs to know the God of the Bible and might be open to take a journey through the Bible with you? Invite them to openthebible.org.
3: Here are a couple of proverbs about promises. A Latin proverb says, "Many promises impair confidence." That is, the more we say, "I promise," the less confidence people have in us keeping our word. And a Russian proverb says, "Don't put it in my ear, but in my hand." In other words, actions speak louder than promises. Jesus Christ had a similar perspective on promises. He said we shouldn't have to make promises at all, that we should just let our yes mean yes and our no mean no. If we do what we say, people will learn that yes or no from us means exactly that. And this is David Jeremiah, encouraging you to get on the road to new life. 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

0: That was Refuge from Kim Hill, bringing that steady joy and hope. I love how that song reminds us that no matter how loud life gets, we always have a safe place in Jesus. He doesn't just give a little bit of joy on the good days. He walks right into the hard days with us and holds us steady. Even when our hearts feel a little worn out, His joy isn't going anywhere. And that sets up this next one so well. After the break, Cade Thompson with That's What the Cross is For on The Christian Mix.
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3: Hey, this is Daniel Britt, and here's what's new in Christian music this week. Toby Mac and Third Day announced their fall tour, and now they join together on the new single, Campfire, The Very Love. It's out now.

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3: This is Raising Godly Girls Minute with Patty Garibay of American Heritage Girls.
4: Since social media burst onto the scene in the early 2000s, the hot take has been a popular currency of information. From the 140-character tweets of Twitter's early season to today's massive hashtag followings, the witty bite-sized morsels of opinionated knowledge have affected daily life. Is your girl hungry for snack-sized pieces of understanding? Current culture offers her only junk food in the way of knowledge, more than she can fathom and brightly colored, but with no real nutrition for her heart and mind. Proverbs 2 is a deep well of timeless wisdom. Talk over verses 1 through 6 line by line with your girl, breaking down the difference between the worldly hot take and godly wisdom. Pray for the Holy Spirit to put an appetite in her heart for the feast of His understanding.
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0: God is with you, and God has you.
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0: When you need a reminder, just turn up the volume. 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

0: That was the author from Brandon Lake and Nick Jonas reminding us that God is still writing the story of our lives. Sincerely, there's this simple promise in Philippians 1:6 that says the one who began a good work in you will carry it on to completion. In other words, God doesn't walk away halfway through your story. Even on the days that feel unfinished or messy, He's still at work and His grace is not running out on you. So if today feels a little uncertain, you can rest knowing the same God who started your story is faithful to finish it. We're going to take a short break, and right after that, Lord of Glory from Connie Scott is coming up, a beautiful reminder that the one who holds your story is also worthy of your worship and your trust. This is The Christian Mix.
1: Darwinian evolution needs something positive to make it work. Say, a fish suddenly sprouting legs. But is that positive? If the fish doesn't need the legs, it would probably make it harder to swim. And if that fish did decide to crawl out of the water, he'd need to quickly develop a whole new breathing mechanism to survive long enough to enjoy his newfound legs. He's not going to make it very long in the water or on land. Mutations are unpredictable at best and typically not beneficial. Evolution could never use random mutations to produce the diversity of life that we see, even if we give it millions of years. In the beginning, God specially made each creature according to its kind. No mutations necessary. It was already very good. I'm David Reeves. Truly, the heavens declare the glory of God.
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3: Hi, I'm Tyler Boss. Let's take a break from the busyness of today and focus on God during this Abide Minute. 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In 1 Samuel chapter 16, Samuel is looking for a replacement for King Saul. God guided Samuel to David. So Samuel took the horn of oil and anointed him in the presence of his brothers. And from that day on, the Spirit of the Lord came powerfully upon David. 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
5: 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His music. His music. Your station. Your station. The Christian Mix. The classics of yesterday. The hits of today.

That was Heaven from Salvador, bringing a lot of hope and joy right there. If your heart needed that reminder today, you are not alone. You're with the Christian Mix, the classics of yesterday, the hits of today. And this next one feels like a deep breath of grace. Ryan Stevenson is ready with This I Know on the Christian Mix, the classics of yesterday, the hits of today. I got

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0: That was Matthew West and Me On Your Mind. So good. I love that reminder that God's not distant or distracted. He actually sees you, knows what you're walking through, and you are on His heart right now. That's where real hope starts, knowing you're not forgotten. Even on the days that feel a little heavy, He's still holding you. And when that sinks in, the natural response is just, Lord, I really do need you. After the break, we'll sing that together with Lord, I Need You from Matt Maher right here on The Christian Mix.
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2: Worldview simply means with what lens you view the world. Those who truly believe the Bible, they have a Christian worldview and they value the things that are valued in the book. Now, those who don't believe the Bible, they have a more humanistic worldview that's rooted in philosophy and the conventional wisdom of the day. Now, as fewer and fewer people have any idea what God says about an issue, it is imperative for Christians to speak the truth in love. You see, when good and godly people, pastors especially, do nothing and say nothing in response to the belief system of a godless generation, we make it very difficult for those on the fence to find true north. Right is right, even if no one believes it, and wrong is wrong, even if everyone believes it. I hope you'll join me in becoming a bold witness for Jesus, because only in Jesus do we find real hope.
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3: 5 years ago, Susan's mom was in a car accident that resulted in her losing all of her long-term memory. Hey, this is Debbie Griffith with Everyday Matters. When Susan was little, her mom and she used to quote from Winnie the Pooh, where one of them would ask, "Have you ever seen a dragonfly?" And the other would reply, I have seen a dragonfly. Well, the other evening, the daughter was sitting with her mom while they were watching TV, and the daughter randomly asked, "Have you ever seen a dragonfly?" And her mom responded, I have seen a dragonfly. They stared at each other, and then mom jumped up and shouted, "Oh my goodness, I remember." We go back to our own mom memories, and sometimes we want to be that little girl sitting on our mom's lap. But that season is gone, so we grieve and then try and be the child our mom needs now. You want to scream, "I'm not ready," and I get it. But let's ask God to help us and see and remember what's good right now in this season, every day. 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

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Stay right here on The Christian Mix.

0: That was Isn't It Time from Kelly Rison. Such a gentle reminder that when we turn back to God, He's right there waiting with grace and peace. If your heart feels a little heavy tonight, you're not alone and you're not forgotten. Jesus offers a hope the world can't touch, even on the hardest days. Sometimes the quiet moments like this are where that hope sinks in deepest. After the break, Aaron Cole is coming up with Proof, pointing us to the God who shows His love in real ways every single day on The Christian Mix.
1: I have a friend who said about his grandmother, whom he loved, she was so upset about drinking and smoking that she ignored all other sins. We all do that sometimes, don't we? We generally condemn sins that we think aren't ours and do it to the exclusion of other sins that are ours. You ought to hear my anti-booze sermon. That's because I don't consume adult beverages. I sound like an Old Testament prophet. On the other hand, I don't preach so loud about anger, lust, greed, or judging others. Well, I do, I just don't yell as much and feel kind of like a hypocrite. I'm Steve Brown. You think about that. Share what you just heard with a friend. Go to youthinkaboutthat.com.
2: The late British scientist Alex Comfort once said that 2 weeks is about the ideal length of time to retire. In other words, a two-week retirement would be about the same as a two-week vacation during which we transition from one vocation to another, from the vocation of our income-producing years to the vocation of our service-focused years. For the Christian, there is no retirement from service to Christ. If we have the privilege of being able to support ourselves without working in our senior years, that simply means we have more time available for serving Christ and serving others in His name. 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

0: Tim's shepherd there, such a steady reminder that God really does meet us right where we are. If tonight feels heavy, you're not walking through it alone. Grace is still holding you together, even in the quiet. Let's keep resting in that as we listen to Brandon Heath with Can We Go Home Now on The Christian Mix.
1: Calling out of nowhere, Father, are you out there? I've been feeling kind of scared, made me want to say a prayer.

0: Sliding out of that one from Liaison, he lives, still ringing with that hope-filled chorus. Some days a song like that feels like a deep breath in the middle of the night. It's such a simple reminder that we're not walking through these quiet hours alone. That resurrection power is still the reason we sing. And when that sinks in, it kind of changes how you hear everything that comes next. After the break, we'll keep that momentum going with The Great Commission by Brent Taylor, carrying that same sense of purpose into where God's sending us. You're right where you need to be on The Christian Mix.
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0: That was a beautiful place from Wayne Watson. Such a gentle reminder that God is still making beauty out of the mess we see. I'm thinking of Psalm 46:1, where it says that God is our refuge and strength, a very present help in trouble. Not far off, not someday, but right here with you tonight. Whatever you're carrying, you're not walking through it alone. Sometimes that promise feels like a quiet hand on your shoulder, steadying you when everything else feels shaky. After a quick break, we'll stay with that hope and that steady presence as Colton Dixon shares "The Love I Have for You" on The Christian Mix.
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2: Building sites normally echo with the sounds of cutting and hammering and shouting, but Solomon's temple was put up in complete silence. Every stone was cut and dressed at the quarry and then brought to the building site ready for assembly. And when the command to build was given, well, neither hammer nor axe nor any tool of iron was heard in the house while it was being built. Now that picture is taken up in the New Testament, where God's people are described as living stones. See, everything God is doing in your life is shaping you for your eternal destiny. Painful things in your life, they're like the hammer and chisel in the quarry, shaping you to be a stone in God's temple. And when Jesus Christ returns, the preparation will be complete. God's people will be a glorious temple in which His presence dwells.
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3: 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When life feels like it's spinning out of control, my friend, remember, in your weakness, God is strong. 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

That was Michael James Murphy with The Darker the Night. Such a steady reminder of hope when things feel heavy. Grateful you're here with The Christian Mix. The classics of yesterday, the hits of today, keeping your night centered on grace and joy. Some songs just feel like a quiet prayer you can sing along with. Up next, a fresh breath of worship from Blanca and Ryan Ellis. I'm yours on The Christian Mix, the classics of yesterday, the hits of today.

0: That was I Know by Big Daddy Weave, such a steady reminder that God sees every detail we're walking through. Joy isn't always a big feeling. Sometimes it's that quiet confidence that Jesus is holding on to us even when we feel worn out. If that's you tonight, you're not alone and you're not forgotten. Even in the questions, He's still right here, leading every step. After the break, we'll keep that hope going with The Way by John Reddick, right here on The Christian Mix.
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2: Light creates responsibility. Man must act who receives the truth, and we are held responsible to the degree that we've had light given us. The point is, you and I are in darkness until now. And we get the impression today that man is a sinner because of the fact of his weakness, or he's a sinner because of the fact of his ignorance. No, we're lost before the light comes in, and if we don't accept it, we're lost afterward. Now, if any man have ears to hear, let him hear. This is action. God demands action on your part. And faith, you see, is action. It's acting upon what God has said.
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3: 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Angels are real spiritual beings. They're God's mighty messengers from heaven, and they have many jobs to do. One job is to watch over us. How many times has an angel protected you and me, and we didn't even realize it? What a beautiful thought. What a blessing it is to know God loves us so much that He commands His angels to guard over our lives.
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Stay right here with the Christian

0: True worshipers worship the Father in spirit and in truth. Worship Him sincerely, honestly. 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

0: That was Jason Gray with Good to Be Alive. Such a good reminder that every breath is a gift and God's not done writing your story. Joy isn't pretending everything's perfect. It's knowing Jesus is with you in all of it, right in the middle of the late nights and early mornings. Even when life feels a little empty, He's the one who fills that space with real hope and peace. After the break, Margaret Becker is coming up with The Hunger Stays, pointing us back to the only one who truly satisfies on The Christian Mix.
1: Back to Genesis with Dr. John Morris, scientist and creation researcher with the Institute for Creation Research. Dr. Morris, have you ever seen drawings of dinosaur-like creatures on rock walls?
2: Yes, Chris, I have seen them, and they are amazing. People from every continent have drawn pictures and fashioned art objects after the likeness of dinosaurs. These predate our modern discovery of dinosaur fossils, proof that man and dinosaur lived together. Evolutionists, of course, dismiss these as fanciful dream tales. They believe that the amazing dinosaurs, with all their internal complexity and the DNA code, could evolve by chance random processes. Maybe it's easier to think that wind and water erosion produced these dinosaur pictographs on the rocks. I'm being fanciful, of course. But at least the Back to Genesis viewpoint is consistent within itself.
1: If you'd like to go back to Genesis, you can find us on the web at www.icr.org. For the Institute for Creation Research, I'm Chris O'Brien. Thanks for tuning in.

That was Stephen Curtis Chapman with All About Love here on The Christian Mix. A reminder that every relationship in our lives rests on His grace. If you enjoy starting your weekend with that kind of hope and some classic encouragement, make a note to hang out with Elbert Collins Saturday mornings, 9 a.m. to 12 p.m. Central Time, always bringing a thoughtful blend of stories and songs. Right now, let's roll into a little retro joy from Steve Taylor and This Disco Used to Be a Cute Cathedral on The Christian Mix.

0: Hope's Gonna Find You by Ellie Holcomb on The Christian Mix. I was reading about a woman in Nashville who started leaving simple Bible verses on sticky notes around her hospital's break room. And over time, her coworkers began adding their own notes of hope. Months later, a nurse said those little scraps of paper helped her push through the hardest nights. It's a quiet reminder that God can use even the smallest kindness to steady someone's heart. Stay with us. More of your favorite Christian music coming up. And in just a moment, a classic from the Maranatha Singers on The Christian Mix.
1: The magnetic field around Earth is winding down at a rate that would cause it to completely disappear in only 20,000 years. Dr. Russell Humphreys, a renowned physicist, studied the strength and behavior of our magnetic field. Instead of assuming billions of years of history, he took the 6,000 years described in the Bible and made a testable prediction. Before we knew the strengths of the magnetic fields of Uranus and Neptune, he modeled and predicted how strong their magnetic fields would be based on 6,000 years of decay. When Voyager 2 traveled past Uranus and Neptune, it turns out that Dr. Humphreys was exactly right. Based on biblical chronology, he had accurately predicted the magnetic fields of these planets. Real science confirms the Word of God. I'm David Reeves. Truly, the heavens declare the glory of God.
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3: 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But past pain welled up inside Karen. She yelled, "Why do you keep calling? You never cared about me growing up." To which Paul calmly responded, "Karen, you are right. I was a horrible dad and a bad husband. But God is changing me, and I'm so sorry. And I hope in time you can forgive me." 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

0: That was When I Get Home from For Him. Such a beautiful reminder that our story doesn't end with the hard stuff we see right now. There's a home and a hope waiting with Jesus. Joy isn't just a feeling we chase. It's the quiet confidence that God is holding every step you're taking tonight, even the ones that feel a little heavy. After the break, we'll keep that grateful heart going with Thank You Isn't Enough from Tasha Layton and the Choir Room on The Christian Mix.
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2: 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Your girl stops, realizing you're preoccupied, and says, "It's okay, never mind, Mom." Modern life is jam-packed with notifications and urgency, but in the flurry of hurry, you are missing some important things. Your girl's bid for connection and a potentially dangerous situation in need of a reach out. 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He served by listening. Set aside the blitz of your day and truly give your full attention to your girl. Nothing is more urgent than her heart.
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3: Hi, I'm Bonnie Curry. Let's take a break from the busyness of today and focus on God during this Abide Minute. In the book of 1 Samuel, Goliath shouted, "This day I defy the armies of Israel. Give me a man and let us fight each other." On hearing the Philistines' words, Saul and all the Israelites were dismayed and terrified. David trusted that God would be faithful. He said to King Saul, "The Lord who rescued me from the paw of the lion and the paw of the bear will rescue me from the hand of this Philistine." When you feel afraid, take a moment, set your eyes on Jesus, and see that he's with you.
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Debbie Boone just has a way of settling the heart, doesn't she? If today feels a little heavy, remember God's already in the moments you're worried about, and His grace is enough for right now. Let that hope carry you as we move into Life Church worship with So Much on the Christian Mix. There

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1: That was Lamb of God from Mylan and Broken Heart. 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Some songs feel like a Sunday morning, even when it's late at night and you're driving or winding down at home. Grace has a way of meeting us right where we are, even in the quiet hours like this. After the break, we'll keep that theme of mercy and hope going with What Grace Can Do from Cochran and Company. You're with me tonight on The Christian Mix.
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Dave here with you. 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

0: That was Let Love Win from Carrollton. Such a steady reminder of grace right where we are tonight. Thanks for letting this music ride along with you. I hope your night is calm, safe, and full of quiet joy. We'll take a short break and then bring you more hope-filled sound with Rush of Fools all right here.
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0: 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That's all it is.
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4: Hey, this is Daniel Britt, and here's what's new in Christian music this week. Toby Mac and Third Day announced their fall tour, and now they join together on the new single, Campfire, The Very Love. It's out now.

That was Front Seat, Back Seat with Love Song here on The Christian Mix. Such a sweet reminder that God's love is steady in every season. Thanks for letting us ride along with you tonight and making The Christian Mix part of your day. It's a gift to share this time and this music together. Even on the hard days, grace really does meet us right where we are. Let's stay in that spirit of gratitude and trust with Andrew Ripp. I do it again.

0: smile face.
1: That was Living for You from Zoe Girl. Such a classic reminder that real joy doesn't come from everything going right. It comes from staying close to Jesus. Maybe today's been a little heavy for you, but the joy of the Lord isn't based on how you feel or what you see. It's based on who He is, and He hasn't changed. Even in the quiet moments, He's right there, holding you together with His grace. After the break, more hope is on the way with Just Pray from David Huff on The Christian Mix.
2: 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In His holiness, He must punish sin because sin separates us from God. But in His love, He didn't want to punish us. So on the cross, He accomplished both His holiness and His lovingness. We will live forever in a community of equals. 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
3: 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It's easy for us to feel forgotten, but we are not forgotten. God is strong, and when we belong to Him, He promises to give His strength to us. When life feels like it's spinning out of control, my friend, remember, in your weakness, God is strong. Let's look to Him and seek His strength. 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

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You can't see it, but it will connect you. Faith, find it. The Christian Mix, the classics of yesterday, the hits of today.

Dave here with you. We've got powerful worship, sing-along favorites, and some classics that go way back to soundtrack your next hour on The Christian Mix.

0: was Rebecca St. James with Above All Things. Such a calm reminder that God really does hold it all together, even when our lives feel a bit scattered. It makes me think of Psalm 46:1, where it says, God is our refuge and strength, an ever-present help in trouble. I love that word, ever-present. It means He's not just there on our best days. He's right here in the middle of the late-night questions, the worries, the what-ifs. You are not carrying this on your own. Even if you don't see the answer yet, you're not alone in the waiting. We're going to take a short break, and then we'll come back with I Know a Place from Leanna Crawford, a song that points us straight to that safe place in God's presence we just talked about. Stay with me. This is The Christian Mix.
1: I have a friend who said about his grandmother, whom he loved, she was so upset about drinking and smoking that she ignored all other sins. We all do that sometimes, don't we? We generally condemn sins that we think aren't ours and do it to the exclusion of other sins that are ours. You ought to hear my anti-booze sermon. That's because I don't consume adult beverages. I sound like an Old Testament prophet. On the other hand, I don't preach so loud about anger, lust, greed, or judging others. Well, I do, I just don't yell as much and feel kind of like a hypocrite. I'm Steve Brown. You think about that. Share what you just heard with a friend. Go to youthinkaboutthat.com.
0: Let God's Word touch your heart today.
2: Light creates responsibility. Man must act who receives the truth, and we are held responsible to the degree that we've had light given us. The point is, you and I are in darkness until now, and we get the impression today that man is a sinner because of the fact of his weakness, or he's a sinner because of the fact of his ignorance. No, we're lost before the light comes in, and if we don't accept it, we're lost afterward. Now, if any man have ears to hear, let him hear. This is action. God demands action on your part. And faith, you see, is action. It's acting upon what God has said.
0: Hear more at ttb.org as Dr. J. Vernon McGee takes you through the Bible.

0: just heard that strong reminder that we walk together in hope with We Will Stand from Rust Haff. Those classics have a way of steadying the heart. This is a Christian mix, the classics of yesterday, the hits of today. Some nights you just pause and feel grateful for the grace that carried you through the day. So let's stay in that space of gratitude now with Thankful from Forrest Frank on the Christian Mix.
1: I've got so much to be thankful for. Look, I got a

0: That was forgiven from Crowder. Such a strong reminder that no matter how the day went, in Jesus we are covered by grace, and we can actually live with real joy instead of carrying old guilt. If you're feeling a little weighed down right now, you can hand that to Him. His mercy really is fresh and ready for you. Sometimes that truth lands quiet. Sometimes it feels like a deep breath we've needed for a while. And coming up after the break, Franny Cash with Jesus All Along, a perfect follow-up if you need to remember He hasn't left your side. This is the Christian Mix.
1: Open the Bible with Colin Smith.
2: Building sites normally echo with the sounds of cutting and hammering and shouting, but Solomon's temple was put up in complete silence. Every stone was cut and dressed at the quarry and then brought to the building site ready for assembly. And when the command to build was given, well, neither hammer nor axe nor any tool of iron was heard in the house while it was being built. Now that picture is taken up in the New Testament, where God's people are described as living stones. See, everything God is doing in your life is shaping you for your eternal destiny. Painful things in your life, they're like the hammer and chisel in the quarry, shaping you to be a stone in God's temple. And when Jesus Christ returns, the preparation will be complete. God's people will be a glorious temple in which His presence dwells.
1: To learn more about the story of the Bible, come to openthebible.org.
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Robin here with you, cranking joy and Jesus through your speakers. 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

0: was Mercy Me with So Long Self. Such a good reminder that letting go of the old us is actually where real freedom starts. And God doesn't just ask us to say goodbye to that old self. He meets us with new mercy. After this quick break, we're keeping that same honest, hopeful lane going with Every Heart Has an Open Door by Brian Duncan on The Christian Mix.
1: The late British scientist Alex Comfort once said that 2 weeks is about the ideal length of time to retire. In other words, a two-week retirement would be about the same as a two-week vacation during which we transition from one vocation to another, from the vocation of our income-producing years to the vocation of our service-focused years. For the Christian, there is no retirement from service to Christ. If we have the privilege of being able to support ourselves without working in our senior years, that simply means we have more time available for serving Christ and serving others in His name. This is David Jeremiah encouraging you to get on the road to new life. 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
2: 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Back to Genesis with Dr. John Morris, scientist and creation researcher with the Institute for Creation Research. Dr. Morris, have you ever seen drawings of dinosaur-like creatures on rock walls?
3: Yes, Chris, I have seen them, and they are amazing. People from every continent have drawn pictures and fashioned art objects after the likeness of dinosaurs. These predate our modern discovery of dinosaur fossils, proof that man and dinosaur lived together. Evolutionists, of course, dismiss these as fanciful dream tales. They believe that the amazing dinosaurs with all their internal complexity and the DNA code could evolve by chance random processes. Maybe it's easier to think that wind and water erosion produced these dinosaur pictographs on the rocks. I'm being fanciful, of course. But at least the Back to Genesis viewpoint is consistent within itself.
2: If you'd like to go back to Genesis, you can find us on the web at www.icr.org. For the Institute for Creation Research, I'm Chris O'Brien. Thanks for tuning in.
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That was Britt Nicole reminding you that God is right there with you on this Thursday morning. And when the day hits that midday stretch, Hugh Evans got you covered on the Christian Mix with Middays, every weekday from 12 to 2 Central, and the Classic Cafe right in the middle from 12 to 1 for those songs that bring back some wild gratitude and steady joy. All right, let's keep that worship heart going with Phil Wickham and The King Is In The Room here on the Christian Mix. Thanks.

0: safety.
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0: That was Grace on Top of Grace from Fellowship Creative. And I love that reminder that no matter how today has gone, God just keeps pouring grace over us, layer after layer. Joy isn't pretending everything's perfect. Joy is knowing Jesus is holding you right in the middle of the mess, and His grace is louder than whatever tried to steal your smile today. After the break, we're keeping that hope going with Two Hands from Jars of Clay right here on The Christian Mix.
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1: Psalm 91 says, "For He will command His angels concerning you to guard you in all your ways." The Bible also says angels often disguise themselves as people. So you and I have probably encountered an angel at some point in our lives, but we didn't know it. Sometimes angels look like a stranger walking down the street. Angels are real spiritual beings. They're God's mighty messengers from heaven, and they have many jobs to do. One job is to watch over us. How many times has an angel protected you and me, and we didn't even realize it? What a beautiful thought. What a blessing it is to know God loves us so much that He commands His angels to guard over our lives.
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0: life gets to be a lot, remember,
1: God's not rocked and shaken by something that happens. Why do we get rocked and shaken? Aren't we anchored to Him?
0: We are. Get anchored. The Christian Mix. The classics of yesterday. The hits of today.

0: That was Give It All from Andrews Blackwood & Company. Such a good reminder that God's actually worth trusting with the stuff we keep trying to carry on our own. It makes me think of Psalm 34, where it says, "The Lord is close to the brokenhearted and saves those who are crushed in spirit." God doesn't wait for us to get it all together first. He comes close right in the middle of the mess. So whatever's heavy for you tonight, you don't have to fix it before you bring it to Him. He is already near. We're going to take a short break, but don't go anywhere, because on the other side, we've got Prodigal from Sidewalk Prophets on the Christian Mix.
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2: 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But past pain welled up inside Karen. She yelled, "Why do you keep calling? You never cared about me growing up." To which Paul calmly responded, "Karen, you are right. I was a horrible dad and a bad husband. But God is changing me, and I'm so sorry. And I hope in time you can forgive me." They both melted into tears.
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Just wrapping up standing on the Rock of Love from the Imperials. Such a solid reminder when the day feels a little wobbly. You're listening to the station that brings you timeless classics from the past and today's inspiring hits, ensuring your playlist is filled with genuine hope and true joy. And at this moment, we embrace that promise even more with Don Francisco. Here it comes. I'll never let go of your hand. I know what

0: plus one with God is in this place. Such a good reminder that wherever you're listening from right now, you are not walking through this day alone. And I love how when a song points us to God's presence like that, it kind of steadies your shoulders a little bit. You can breathe again and remember He really is holding you. After the break, we're going to keep that honest hope going with Refuge by Skillet, right here on The Christian Mix.
1: The magnetic field around Earth is winding down at a rate that would cause it to completely disappear in only 20,000 years. Dr. Russell Humphreys, a renowned physicist, studied the strength and behavior of our magnetic field. Instead of assuming billions of years of history, he took the 6,000 years described in the Bible and made a testable prediction. Before we knew the strengths of the magnetic fields of Uranus and Neptune, he modeled and predicted how strong their magnetic fields would be based on 6,000 years of decay. When Voyager 2 traveled past Uranus and Neptune, it turns out that Dr. Humphreys was exactly right. Based on biblical chronology, he had accurately predicted the magnetic fields of these planets. Real science confirms the Word of God. I'm David Reeves. Truly, the heavens declare the glory of God.
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1: Hey, this is Daniel Britt, and here's what's new in Christian music this week. Toby Mac and Third Day announced their fall tour, and now they join together on the new single, Campfire, The Very Love. It's out now.

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That was All Things New with Watermark. Such a steady reminder on this Thursday morning that God's fingerprints are all over the little moments too. And if you love having that kind of honest, grounding soundtrack, hang out with Elbert Collins Saturday mornings 9 to noon Central, right here for real conversation and solid encouragement. We're not done yet though. Benny Hester is ready with When God Ran on the Christian Mix right now.

0: I've Got a Fire by Pat Barrett on the Christian Mix. I read about a college student who started leaving simple Bible verses on sticky notes around campus. One ended up on a girl's door the exact day she planned to drop out, and that one verse kept her going. God loves to use the tiniest spark of encouragement to light up someone's whole day. So stay close, because He might even use the next song for you. More uplifting Christian music is on the way as we dive into the genuine spirit and powerful messages of Keith Green.
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0: The Joy of the Lord by the English Band on the Christian Mix. I think about Nick Vujicic, born without arms or legs, who once said he felt hopeless until he realized God could use his story to encourage others. Now he travels the world sharing that joy and reminding people they're not alone. If God can write beauty into that kind of hardship, he's holding your story too. 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

That was Goodbye, Mr. Heartache from Eddie DeGarmo, wrapping up so gently this morning. Thanks for choosing to share your morning with the Christian Mix. It really is a gift to ride along with you. I hope you're doing okay today, feeling seen, supported, and a little more encouraged than when you first hit play. The Bible reminds us in Romans 15:13, "Now the God of hope fill you with all joy and peace in believing." That's for regular days like this one, when we just need to know we're not carrying it all alone. And that hope at the center of everything, that's what the cross is for. From Cade Thompson on The Christian Mix.

Some days are heavy, but this soundtrack of grace runs deep. The classics of yesterday holding hands with the hits of today on The Christian Mix.

0: That was Higher Power from the Imperials. Such a solid reminder that God's been carrying us a lot longer than we realize. I love how those harmonies feel steady and familiar, kind of like the way God shows up in both the wild and the ordinary parts of the day. And that makes a perfect bridge into what's next after the break, Until Grace by Torrin Wells. So if you're needing that nudge of hope today, you're in the right place with the Christian Mix.
1: The Earth experience is hard, but it's not our home. Hey, this is Debbie Griffith. So we may have these crazy, anxious thoughts and even have a physical response by having an anxiety attack, but courage is to go forward despite it. So it's only by admitting our weakness and humbly changing direction toward God that we are repaired by God's generous love. In His holiness, He must punish sin because sin separates us from God. But in His love, He didn't want to punish us. So on the cross, He accomplished both His holiness and His lovingness. We will live forever in a community of equals, saints and sinners, all saved by grace. Romans 8:1, there is therefore now no condemnation for those in Christ Jesus. 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

0: That was Matt Redman with Blessed Be Your Name. Such an honest reminder that God is still good in the middle of both the sunshine and the hard days. And I love how that kind of real faith doesn't stay on the page. It spills over into how we live and what we cling to. Because when you've seen God's goodness, you really can say, I believe. After the break, we're going to carry that same hope into a classic that declares it straight out. I Believe in You from Striper. 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
1: 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Let's take a break from the busyness of today and focus on God during this Abide Minute. In the book of 1 Samuel, Goliath shouted, "This day I defy the armies of Israel. Give me a man and let us fight each other." On hearing the Philistines' words, Saul and all the Israelites were dismayed and terrified. David trusted that God would be faithful. He said to King Saul, "The Lord who rescued me from the paw of the lion and the paw of the bear will rescue me from the hand of this Philistine." When you feel afraid, take a moment, set your eyes on Jesus, and see that He's with you. Thanks for spending this Abide Minute with me. 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
2: 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One job is to watch over us. How many times has an angel protected you and me, and we didn't even realize it? 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What a blessing it is to know God loves us so much that He commands His angels to guard over our lives.
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That was Big Daddy Weave with You're Worthy of My Praise here on a Thursday morning. 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And when lunch rolls around, don't miss Middays with Hugh Evan on The Christian Mix, weekdays from 12 to 2 Central, with the Classic Cafe serving up those favorites from 12 to 1 to carry you through the day. All right, let's keep the joy moving forward with Toby Mac and Nothing Sweeter on The Christian Mix.

0: That was Grace Got You from Mercy Me feeding John Rubin. And I love how that song just feels like a reminder that joy isn't about a perfect day. It's about a God who's perfectly with us in every kind of day. If life feels a little heavy right now, you're still allowed to smile. You're still allowed to laugh because the joy of the Lord really is your strength. And coming up after the break, we're going from grace to what love looks like in real life with the proof of your love from For King and Country on the Christian Mix.
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speak with human eloquence and angelic ecstasy, but don't love, I'm nothing but the creaking of a rusty gate. If I speak God's word with power, revealing all of his mysteries and making everything as plain as day, and if I have faith to say to a mountain, jump, and it jumps, but I don't love, I'm nothing. 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So, no matter what I say, no matter what I believe, no matter what I do, I'm bankrupt without love.

Robin here with you, fueling your faith fast with the songs you sing loud in the car and the classics that first lit your heart on fire. Keep it right here, The Christian Mix.

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0: That was Changed from Rascal Flatts. Such a good reminder that God really does meet us right where we are. Thanks for starting your morning here with us today. Praying your day is steady and full of quiet little moments of joy. We'll take a short break right here. Then more hope on the way with This Is Home from Switchfoot.
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0: You see his action. 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
2: Back to Genesis with Dr. John Morris, scientist and creation researcher with the Institute for Creation Research. Dr. Morris, have you ever seen drawings of dinosaur-like creatures on rock walls?
3: Yes, Chris, I have seen them, and they are amazing. People from every continent have drawn pictures and fashioned art objects after the likeness of dinosaurs. These predate our modern discovery of dinosaur fossils, proof that man and dinosaur lived together. Evolutionists, of course, dismiss these as fanciful dream tales. They believe that the amazing dinosaurs, with all their internal complexity and the DNA code, could evolve by chance random processes. Maybe it's easier to think that wind and water erosion produced these dinosaur pictographs on the rocks. I'm being fanciful, of course. But at least the Back to Genesis viewpoint is consistent within itself.
2: If you'd like to go back to Genesis, you can find us on the web at www.icr.org. For the Institute for Creation Research, I'm Chris O'Brien. Thanks for tuning in.

That was Love Song from Welcome Back. Such a sweet reminder that God's love meets us right where we are. Thanks for spending part of your day with the Christian Mix. It really is good to have this little space where we can breathe, reset, and remember we're not walking through life alone. When the world feels loud, His presence is louder, and that kind of hope is worth singing about. Let's embrace that joy right here with David Huff and Holy Ghost Revival. Holy

0: That was Praise You in This Storm from Casting Crowns, and I love how that song just tells the truth. Sometimes the clouds don't move, but Jesus is right there in the middle of it. If life feels loud and messy today, you're not failing at faith. God has not let go of you for a single second. His hope holds you. And we're about to go from storm to something that feels like a spiritual earthquake in the best way. After the break, we've got Rattle from Elevation Worship coming up on The Christian Mix.
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2: Building sites normally echo with the sounds of cutting and hammering and shouting, but Solomon's temple was put up in complete silence. Every stone was cut and dressed at the quarry and then brought to the building site ready for assembly. And when the command to build was given, well, neither hammer nor axe nor any tool of iron was heard in the house while it was being built. Now that picture is taken up in the New Testament, where God's people are described as living stones. See, everything God is doing in your life is shaping you for your eternal destiny. Painful things in your life, they're like the hammer and chisel in the quarry, shaping you to be a stone in God's temple. And when Jesus Christ returns, the preparation will be complete. God's people will be a glorious temple in which His presence dwells.
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3: Here's Dr. Charles Stanley, keeping believers in touch with God.
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0: such peace. I have never felt this full with knowledge and understanding and clarity.
1: You'll feel better. All you have to do is listen.
0: This is exactly where I'm supposed to be.
1: You belong here. The Christian Mix. The classics of yesterday, the hits of today.

Happy Thursday to you. My name is Hugh Evans. This is the Oldies Cafe, playing the best in 70s and 80s Christian music. Let's start it off with a second chapter of Acts and then a classic from Leon Patillo right here on the Christian Mix.

0: Phil Keggy, That Is What the Lord Will Do for You from 73. What a Day is the album. Absolutely great album. Clearly top 10 all time in Christian music. Must be in your collection. And that's free advice. So there you go. Kathy Tricoli, prior to that, Long Distance Letter. Do love her. Joy Bringer is up next, so stick around for that. And Steve Camp, and then First Call will bring us right back into the music.
1: I wonder if you've felt stressed lately.
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1: When life is stressful for me, and I don't know if I have the strength to keep going, there's a verse in 1 Chronicles that encourages my heart. It says, "Seek the Lord and His strength. Seek His face continually." Now, life is hard, and it's easy for us to feel defeated. It's easy for us to feel forgotten, but we are not forgotten. God is strong, and when we belong to Him, He promises to give His strength to us. When life feels like it's spinning out of control, my friend, remember, in your weakness, God is strong. Let's look to Him and seek His strength. Let's walk with courage, knowing He will help us in our time of need.
2: Learn more about Joytime Ministries at joytime.org.

That's the Hollies. He Ain't Heavy. He's my brother from 1969. So we're kind of breaking the rules there, but I really enjoy going back that far. So no problems with me. So I think that was the title track to a television movie under the same name. He's a heavy. He's my brother. I really enjoyed it. I remember seeing it on TV. So whether it was that, I don't know. Silver Wind, First Call, and Steve Camp rolling there from the mid 80s. Let's go with some Stephen Curtis Chapman next and a little Morgan Cryer. I always like that. Well, it's my-

0: Sweet Comfort Band, Gotta Believe, from 1978. Do love their stuff. I got to see them many times in Southern California and don't regret playing them here for you. Route 66 is going to give us encouraging words next. I'll come back to the music with Steve Archer.
1: The late British scientist Alex Comfort once said that 2 weeks is about the ideal length of time to retire. In other words, a two-week retirement would be about the same as a two-week vacation during which we transition from one vocation to another, from the vocation of our income-producing years to the vocation of our service-focused years. For the Christian, there is no retirement from service to Christ. 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

As the Imperials, Rest in Your Arms from 1988, do love them. Great, great group, as you well know. So that's going to wrap up the cafe for the day. Stick around, I have one more hour, and I will send you out the door with some Glad, Born to be Broken.

Hour number two for me. My name is Hugh Evan. This is the Christian Mix, classics of yesterday, hits of today. Let's start it off a couple years ago, Cochran & Company with their single. And then Natalie Grant takes us back to 2001.

0: isn't about the music. It's what the music does for your faith and your family.
1: All because of that grave robber.
2: That's true. Amen, brother.
0: The classics of yesterday, the hits of today, the Christian Mix

0: grateful for you.
1: As am I, Mr. Moore. That's Chandler Moore. God, I'm grateful with his latest single, Love It. Al Denson took us back to 1990 before that, so 36 years ago. Holy cow, how'd that happen? 1990 is a current hit in my old mind. So we have some encouraging words coming for you next, and then we're going to come back to music with Cerises. Man, do I love this song. So turn it up for that one. A little Brit Nicole as well.
2: I have a friend who said about his grandmother, whom he loved, she was so upset about drinking and smoking that she ignored all other sins. We all do that sometimes, don't we? We generally condemn sins that we think aren't ours and do it to the exclusion of other sins that are ours. You ought to hear my anti-booze sermon. That's because I don't consume adult beverages. I sound like an Old Testament prophet. On the other hand, I don't preach so loud about anger, lust, greed, or judging others. Well, I do, I just don't yell as much and feel kind of like a hypocrite. I'm Steve Brown. You think about that. Share what you just heard with a friend. Go to youthinkaboutthat.com.
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4: 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He served by listening. 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

DeGarmo and Key. I think it was 1999. Actually, I forgot to look. Am I going off of memory here? But that song's called Mary, and a huge hit for them, rightfully so. You can just see it's just incredible stuff. It was 79, actually. We said that 79 right before it. So, yep, accessed my memory correctly. Glad for that. Michael W. Smith, Here I Am to Worship. What a great song from him. And Britt Nicole Gold, title track off that album. So we're having a good time here in the day. Hope your day is going great. Thanks for coming along with us. Let's get you some Blanca and Ryan Ellis, and then the Wine In. So that'll be worth the volume knob on your radio.

0: Caleb and John, Hallelujah Feeling. I love that song, man. I just love worshiping the Lord. He's so very, very good to us, isn't he? It's absolutely beyond the pale. The Winans, a friend before that, really love that song. Love what they have to do. Hope for the Heart's coming up next here with some really encouraging words for you. And then for King and Country, he's going to give us a little music after that.
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4: 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He gave me a new heart. Jesus is my redeemer. He cleansed me. Jesus is my Lord and Savior.
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0: And you stepped into the dark, 'cause that's just the kind of God you are.
1: I love when artists give praise to God, and that song is all about that. God's so very, very good to you. Never forget that. That's going to wrap up the day for me. Stick around to hear Carrie's incredible version of a show. If you this one let you down, well, he never will. You know how he is. He's just great. So I love you guys. I want you to please pray for this nation. You know, I want God to really move in our country. I hope you do too. And then stick around for me tomorrow at noon central. I will be there for the Oldies Cafe. So I love you, and I will see you then. God bless.

It is 2 o'clock at the classics of yesterday and the hits of today, the Christian Mix. I am Kerry Westbrook, going to be in here for 4 hours spinning all of your favorites like David Huff, David Meese, BB and CeCe, and Patrick Mayberry.

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0: You might end up finding
1: he's everything.
0: Everything. The classics of yesterday, the hits of today, the Christian mix.

0: The classics of yesterday, the hits of today, the Christian mix from his Holy Ghost Revival compact disc. That is David Huff and Stay Ready. I am going to see David Huff in concert this Saturday night in Mississippi, and it will be with his group, David and the Giants. David and the Giants are going to be in concert this Saturday night, and yours truly will be there. I am Carrie on the way, Michael O'Brien, Matthew West, and Blessing Offer on the Christian Mix.
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The classics of yesterday, the hits of today, the Christian mix. There's an album I need to put in my car. I need to burn that disc. I do have the files. Matthew Ward, Fade to White. I am Carrie. In case you can't tell, I am a little bit tired today. We had a hurricane, well, the tropical storm remnant come through here and drop a bunch of rain, and I haven't gotten much sleep. So that's what's wrong with me. I am Carrie. Here's Josiah Queen. Oh.

0: The classics of yesterday, the hits of today, the Christian mix, Scott Wesley Brown, Yeshua HaMashiach. I am Kerry. It is 2:45. You know, the remnants of that there tropical storm came through here last night, and it's still here today, dropping a whole bunch of rain. Don't know about the rivers yet because they haven't made a decision about how high they think they're going to go. But there's one, the Amite River in Denham Springs, Louisiana, is currently at flood stage. So there's one that is up. I am Kerry. On the way, Steve Camp, Consumed by Fire, and Jeremy Camp on the Christian Mix.
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1: Paul wanted to rebuild his relationship with his estranged children. Karen was hesitant. Dad had been a jerk, leaving her siblings, and their mom. She eventually accepted his invitation to lunch and was surprised that Dad would ask questions about her life, trying to get to know her. But past pain welled up inside Karen. She yelled, "Why do you keep calling? You never cared about me growing up." To which Paul calmly responded, "Karen, you are right. I was a horrible dad and a bad husband. But God is changing me, and I'm so sorry. And I hope in time you can forgive me." They both melted into tears.
2: 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Every Man a Warrior is a ministry of TWR,

The classics of yesterday, the hits of today, the Christian mix. I am Kerry Westbrook. On the way this hour, CC Winans, Stephen Curtis Chapman, Stacy Orrico, and Mercy.

0: The classics of yesterday, the hits of today, the Christian mix, Jars of Clay from 1995, Love Song for a Savior. I am Carrie, on the way, C.C. Winans, Stephen Curtis Chapman, and classic Stacy Orrico is on the way next.
1: The Earth experience is hard, but it's not our home. Hey, this is Debbie Griffith. So we may have these crazy, anxious thoughts and even have a physical response by having an anxiety attack, but courage is to go forward despite it. So it's only by admitting our weakness and humbly changing direction toward God that we are repaired by God's generous love. In His holiness, He must punish sin because sin separates us from God. But in His love, He didn't want to punish us. So on the cross, He accomplished both His holiness and His lovingness. We will live forever in a community of equals. Saints and sinners, all saved by grace. Romans 8:1, there is therefore now no condemnation for those in Christ Jesus. Our temporary imperfection is a quality which actually connects us to others rather than a secret shame which sets us apart. Becoming transparent and vulnerable will set you free and change you as well as other lives around you every day. For more encouragement in Everyday Matters, visit DebbieGriffith.com.

The classics of yesterday, the hits of today, the Christian mix, a little live, C.C. Winans, Goodness of God. I am Kerry, now going back to 1975, the year my wife was born. This is Dogwood on the Christian mix.

0: The classics of yesterday, the hits of today, the Christian Mix Audio Adrenaline Ocean Floor. I am Kerry. It is 3:42. It is still raining out there. On the way, we got Kenny Marks, Rich Mullins, and Cade Thompson on the Christian Mix.
1: The magnetic field around Earth is winding down at a rate that would cause it to completely disappear in only 20,000 years. Dr. Russell Humphreys, a renowned physicist, studied the strength and behavior of our magnetic field. Instead of assuming billions of years of history, he took the 6,000 years described in the Bible and made a testable prediction. Before we knew the strengths of the magnetic fields of Uranus and Neptune, he modeled and predicted how strong their magnetic fields would be based on 6,000 years of decay. When Voyager 2 traveled past Uranus and Neptune, it turns out that Dr. Humphreys was exactly right. Based on biblical chronology, he had accurately predicted the magnetic fields of these planets. Real science confirms the Word of God. I'm David Reeves. Truly, the heavens declare the glory of God.
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0: The Christian Mix. The classics of yesterday, the hits of today.

The classics of yesterday, the hits of today, the Christian mix. It is 4 o'clock. I am Kerry Westbrook. On the way this hour, Twyla Paris, Britt Nicole, Zach Williams, and Lisa Bevel.

0: The classics of yesterday, the hits of today, the Christian mix, the latest from Zach Williams. Wait for me. I am Kerry. It is 4:14 on the way. Andrew Rip above the Golden State and requested Twyla is straight ahead.
1: Hi, I'm Bonnie Curry. Let's take a break from the busyness of today and focus on God during this Abide Minute. In the book of 1 Samuel, Goliath shouted, "This day I defy the armies of Israel. Give me a man and let us fight each other." On hearing the Philistines' words, Saul and all the Israelites were dismayed and terrified. David trusted that God would be faithful. He said to King Saul, "The Lord who rescued me from the paw of the lion and the paw of the bear will rescue me from the hand of this Philistine." When you feel afraid, take a moment, set your eyes on Jesus, and see that He's with you. Thanks for spending this Abide Minute with me. 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And until next time, may you abide in Christ.
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4: Jesus, others, you. How we spell joy. The Christian mix, the classics of yesterday, the hits of today.

0: The classics of yesterday, the hits of today, the Christian mix. We are messengers, faith, hope, love. I am Kerry. On the way, we got Amy Grant, David Meese, and Big Tent Revival on the Christian mix.
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1: When life is stressful for me, and I don't know if I have the strength to keep going, there's a verse in 1 Chronicles that encourages my heart. It says, "Seek the Lord and His strength. Seek His face continually." Now life is hard, and it's easy for us to feel defeated. It's easy for us to feel forgotten, but we are not forgotten. God is strong, and when we belong to Him, He promises to give His strength to us. When life feels like it's spinning out of control, my friend, remember, in your weakness, God is strong. Let's look to Him and seek His strength. Let's walk with courage, knowing He will help us in our time of need.
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It is 5 o'clock Central Standard Time at the classics of yesterday and the hits of today. The Christian Mix. I am Kerry Westbrook in here for one more hour, spinning all your favorites, including Chuck Gerard, Paul Sprague, and

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0: The classics of yesterday, the hits of today, the Christian mix, Jimmy Swaggart's favorite Jesus music artist. And no, I am not kidding. That is Chuck Gerrard and Rock and Roll Preacher. Not really know what he thought about that song, but he did have a lot of songs that he did like. I am Carrie. Oh, yeah, before that we had Billy Sprague, What Goes Around Comes Around. I inadvertently called him Paul Sprague earlier. I don't know what I was thinking. I am Carrie on the way. Bob Carlisle, Sidewalk Prophets. And C.C. 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
3: Yes, Chris, I have seen them, and they are amazing. People from every continent have drawn pictures and fashioned art objects after the likeness of dinosaurs. These predate our modern discovery of dinosaur fossils, proof that man and dinosaur lived together. Evolutionists, of course, dismiss these as fanciful dream tales. They believe that the amazing dinosaurs, with all their internal complexity and the DNA code, could evolve by chance random processes. Maybe it's easier to think that wind and water erosion produced these dinosaur pictographs on the rocks. I'm being fanciful, of course, but at least the Back to Genesis viewpoint is consistent within itself.
2: If you'd like to go back to Genesis, you can find us on the web at www.icr.org. For the Institute for Creation Research, I'm Chris O'Brien. Thanks for tuning in.
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0: The classics of yesterday, the hits of today, the Christian mix. Classic Keith Green, You Put This Love in My Heart. That is one of my favorites from him. I am Kerry. It is 5:45, and looking outside, the rain has finally stopped. The sun is out, but the rivers are still rising. Looking over to my friends in Mississippi, on the coast of Mississippi, in Picayune to be precise, they are having some major flood issues going on right now. So say a little prayer for Picayune, Mississippi tonight, and everybody that's been affected by this tropical storm. I am Kerry. On the way, Jars of Clay and Jason Crabb on the Christian Mix.
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2: Building sites normally echo with the sounds of cutting and hammering and shouting, but Solomon's temple was put up in complete silence. Every stone was cut and dressed at the quarry and then brought to the building site ready for assembly. And when the command to build was given, well, neither hammer nor axe nor any tool of iron was heard in the house while it was being built. Now that picture is taken up in the New Testament, where God's people are described as living stones. See, everything God is doing in your life is shaping you for your eternal destiny. Painful things in your life, they're like the hammer and chisel in the quarry, shaping you to be a stone in God's temple. And when Jesus Christ returns, the preparation will be complete. God's people will be a glorious temple in which His presence dwells.
1: To learn more about the story of the Bible, come to openthebible.org.

0: The classics of yesterday, the hits of today, the Christian Mix, Cindy Morgan, and Listen from 1996. I am Carrie, and just take a look at my phone. A friend of mine just sent me a message that said the dam failed in Picayune, Mississippi, and there's now a flash flood emergency going on there. I know people in Picayune, Mississippi, and that is not good. Again, people, please say a prayer for all those people affected by this flood that is going on right now from that tropical storm. It doesn't take a hurricane to cause major damage. I am in South Louisiana. In 2016, we had a tropical disturbance come through here. It stalled and it dropped 31 inches of rain, and practically this entire parish, or as you would call it, county, flooded back then in 2016. I didn't, because I am on high ground, but a lot of people did. That's going to wrap it up for me. I am Carrie. I'll be back with you tomorrow. I'm going to leave you with an appropriate song. This is Jars of Clay Flood from 1995. Bye, y'all. See you tomorrow.
1: Rain, rain on my face. Hasn't stopped raining for days. My world is a flood. 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

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Stay right here. 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
0: 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The Christian Mix. 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

0: Lincoln Brewster there with Everlasting God. Such a solid reminder that our strength really does rise when we wait on the Lord. Some days that chorus feels like a deep breath for the soul, doesn't it? God holding steady while everything else moves around us. And that sets us up well, because after this quick break, we're going to keep pointing our eyes in the same direction with Look at God from Rhett Walker. More songs of hope and grace on The Christian Mix.
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1: 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The Bible also says angels often disguise themselves as people. So you and I have probably encountered an angel at some point in our lives, but we didn't know it. Sometimes angels look like a stranger walking down the street. Angels are real spiritual beings. They're God's mighty messengers from heaven, and they have many jobs to do. One job is to watch over us. How many times has an angel protected you and me, and we didn't even realize it? What a beautiful thought. What a blessing it is to know God loves us so much that He commands His angels to guard over our lives.
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4: Light creates responsibility. 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No, we're lost before the light comes in, and if we don't accept it, we're lost afterward. Now, if any man have ears to hear, let him hear. This is action. God demands action on your part. And faith, you see, is action. It's acting upon what God has said.
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is good. While you unwind, we're right here together on The Christian Mix. 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

0: that was anointed with waiting in the wings, bringing such a steady reminder that God is with you. I love that picture of hope, that even when we feel stuck in the waiting, Jesus hasn't stepped away. He's just working where we can't see yet. If today feels a little heavy, you're not forgotten and you're not alone. Sometimes the quiet seasons are where His peace settles in the deepest. After the break, Katie Nichol is coming up with Have Your Way, a perfect prayer to lay all that waiting at His feet and trust His heart. 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
1: I have a friend who said about his grandmother, whom he loved, she was so upset about drinking and smoking that she ignored all other sins. We all do that sometimes, don't we? We generally condemn sins that we think aren't ours and do it to the exclusion of other sins that are ours. You ought to hear my anti-booze sermon. That's because I don't consume adult beverages. I sound like an Old Testament prophet. On the other hand, I don't preach so loud about anger, lust, greed, or judging others. Well, I do, I just don't yell as much and feel kind of like a hypocrite. I'm Steve Brown. You think about that. Share what you just heard with a friend. Go to youthinkaboutthat.com.
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0: 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The Christian Mix

I'm Tony, so glad you're here. We're rolling through powerful praise and those classics you grew up singing, all packed into this hour on your soundtrack of hope, The Christian.